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Sunday, August 16th. 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And Eisenberg Spray Foam, specializing in existing home insulation projects, including attics, basements, crawl spaces, and garages, helping to reduce energy costs and decrease noise and allergens. Estimates at 502-554-2501.

0: 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And Kentucky songwriter Kate Justice.
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Join me, Matt Anthony, host of The Sound Clash, as I DJ the official Waterfront Wednesday after party at Galaxy, 732 East Market Street in Nulu, following Old 97s and Kate Justice, August 26th.

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0: The party doesn't end at the waterfront. Join me, Matt Anthony, host of The Sound Clash, as I DJ the official Waterfront Wednesday after party at Galaxy, 732 East Market Street in Nulu, following Old 97s and Kate Justice, August 26th.
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I'm your host, Matt Anthony, on 91.9 WFPK. That was Starpoint off their record All Night Long with Show Me. Cutie Pie, One Way. Juicy Fruit by Matume. And Love on a Summer Night started the hour. This is the Sound Clash Soul Hour on 91.9.

The party doesn't end at the waterfront. Join me, Matt Anthony, host of The Sound Clash, as I DJ the official Waterfront Wednesday after party at Galaxy, 732 East Market Street in Nulu, following Old 97s and Kate Justice, August 26th.

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I'm your host, Matt Anthony. That was Dynasty. Here I Am. Off Dream World. Crown Heights Affair. Say a Prayer for Two. Bill Summers and Summer's Heat. Jammin'. And Sweet Thunder to Give Love. The Friday Night Sound Clash is on demand in podcast form on the LPM app under Podcast.

The party doesn't end at the waterfront. Join me, Matt Anthony, host of The Sound Clash, as I DJ the official Waterfront Wednesday after party at Galaxy, 732 East Market Street in Nulu, following Old 97s and Kate Justice, August 26th

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5: Thank you for tuning in to 91.9 WFPK on this beautiful Friday evening. It is your homie, your host, your friend, Coop LaModern, and you are now listening to Avenue Sounds. Tonight's show is going to be pretty fun, especially this first block, because we are taking it straight to the West Coast, Los Angeles, California, to be exact, playing some of my favorite tracks from out there. Some of that stuff for those walkers and those steppers, you know, you got them certified walks out there. And we're starting this off with Dame Funk, one of my favorite producers who I actually happened to meet in Larkmont Village out in L.A., with Hood Pass Intact, right here on 91.9 WFBK. 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

G'd Up on 91.9 WFPK by the East Siders. That's Trey D and Goldie Loke and Snoop Dogg. This track, as well as the past two, were produced by the great Battle Cat. We had Corrupt with We Can Freak It and Lucy Pearl with You, featuring Q-Tip and Snoop Dogg on those joints. And this one coming up, man, one of my favorite producers and rappers of all time, the great, great, great David Blake. But you know him as DJ Quick with Use a Gangster, right here on 91.9 WFPK. Once again, this is Avenue Sounds.

Yeah, I'm liking this groovy in right now. Kendrick Lamar, King Kunta, the instrumental on 91.9 WFBK. We was also just playing the instrumental to Sugar Free. I'd rather give you my a word I cannot say on the air. We also had Dub C with Just Clowning off his 1998 album, The Shadiest One. And before that one, the San Andreas theme song, Grand Theft Auto, for all my people that was on that Xbox, that PS2 back in the day. Some of us still playing it right now. You know, that's a classic. And coming up, we're going to take a quick break. But before we do that, we are playing the California Love remix, the superior version, by Tupac, Dr. Dre, and the late, great Roger Troutman on 91.9 WFBK. I will see you all after the break.

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3: And we are back after that quick break on 91.9 WFPK. Once again, it's your homie, your host, your friend, hopefully your favorite DJ, Kupla Modern, and you are tuned into Avenue Sounds. If you're just now joining in, that first block, we did some of that West Coast G-Funk, some of that music for the Steppers. And on the second block, we are taking it back to what we usually do. We're getting jazzy. We're going to have some house music. We're going to have some hip-hop as well. We got some Lupe Fiasco and Kaylin Ellis from their collaborative EP House, as well as some Victor Duplay, Kareem Ali, and others. But right now, we are going to start with Kevin Yost, Seasons Change, right here on 91.9 WFPK. 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
1: With that, these shoes that we're about to design with words starts with a soul. 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

0: 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That's the soul. Let's just call it black.
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1: You know, can withstand multiple beatings by the ground, but it's tough enough to continue on. That's the soul. Now there's an upper on top of that soul. The upper is made of leather. Or maybe knit. Or maybe both. You know? 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There's even shoelaces. You know, those shoelaces, they are literally as elastic as a rubber band, but as tough as links of steel. Call it chain links. So here we have the shoe taking shape. 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They're all man-made. 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Air Aubrey. What color are these shoes? The upper of these shoes. Maybe white, maybe black. Pick your favorite. But, you know, the world's black and white anyways, so might as well limit the whole color palette to that. Signed, Virgil Abloh. In quotes, of course. Oh yeah, there's a red zip tie on this thing. It makes it our own. It's tied into a history of art that's now. Copyright 2020.
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3: That was Lupe Fiasco and Kalen Ellis with Shoes, featuring the late, great Virgil Abloh. Virgil happened to pass in 2021. It's always been one of the biggest inspirations for me as an artist, especially with Avenue Studios in this show, Avenue Sound. So RIP to Virgil. Coming up, we got

You are listening to the sounds of Kareem Ali with Godson of House featuring Byron the Aquarius right here on 91.9 WFPK. Before this track, we had Victor Duplay with Come See Me off his 2002 album International Affairs. And we got one more track before this night ends. That's going to be from Patrice Scott with Abstract Jazz. But for right now, you keep on grooving out to the sounds of Kareem Ali right here on 91.9 WFPK. This is Avenue Sounds.

Patrice Scott with Abstract Jazz on 91.9 WFPK. This is the last track of the night, and you know where to catch me next week. Same place, same time, Friday night, 11 p.m. for Avenue Sounds. I'm your host, Cooper LaModern. We will see you on 91.9 WFPK.

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It's the film for deadheads and music fans in all of us. So join us for this special screening of Summer Tour, Thursday, August 20th at 7 p.m. Members, check your newsletter for special details just for you. 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

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Future Birds at Headliners, August 28th. And Lord Huron, December 2nd at Andrew J. Brady Music Center in Cincinnati. 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

0: 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It's a country song.
1: Howdy, neighbors. 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

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Devin Allman, August 30th at Mercury Ballroom. Future Birds at Headliners, August 28th. And Lord Huron, December 2nd at Andrew J. Brady Music Center in Cincinnati. 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

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I'm Matt Anthony, host of the Friday Night Sound Clash from 7 to 11, Fridays on 91.9.

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Our next WFPK member meetup is at the Speed Cinema on Thursday, August 20th, featuring the free-spirited documentary Summer Tour, following a young couple as they chase the Dead & Company's final 2023 tour in a questionable camper van. It's the film for deadheads and music fans in all of us. So join us for this special screening of Summer Tour, Thursday, August 20th at 7 p.m. Members, check your newsletter for special details just for you. 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

91.9 WFPK is proud to sponsor Bourbon and Beyond, returning this year with the Foo Fighters, Mumford & Sons, Chris Stapleton, and the Dave Matthews Band. 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

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Devin Allman, August 30th at Mercury Ballroom. Future Birds at Headliners, August 28th. And Lord Huron, December 2nd at Andrew J. Brady Music Center in Cincinnati. 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

0: our next WFPK member meetup is at the Speed Cinema on Thursday, August 20th, featuring the free-spirited documentary Summer Tour, following a young couple as they chase the Dead & Company's final 2023 tour in a questionable camper van. It's the film for deadheads and music fans in all of us. 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

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Kentucky ranks among the highest states in the nation for child abuse and neglect. 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

Some indie jam groove from Connecticut. That's Goose from their latest release, Big Modern. Good Times, End Times. And they'll be here for Bourbon and Beyond Thursday, September 24th. Before Goose, Girl School with Tush and Too Much Pork for Just One Fork, Southern Culture on the Skids, starting the 9 o'clock hour. I'm your host, Stacey Owen. Thank you so much for tuning in on this Saturday. I've got new Grace Potter to share with you here in a few minutes, and a little bit later in the hour, some Arrested Development on the way. 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

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Devin Allman, August 30th at Mercury Ballroom. Future Birds at Headliners, August 28th. And Lord Huron, December 2nd at Andrew J. Brady Music Center in Cincinnati. 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

Johnny Blue Skies, a.k.a. Sturgill Simpson, from the newest release, Mutiny After Midnight, that came out back in the spring. Don't Let Go from Johnny Blue Skies, who'll also be coming to Rupp Arena Friday, October 30th. Strict Machine was Gold Frap in the middle, and Sky Blue Sky, Wilco, starting that set, the title track from their album. On the way, some Mick Jagger recorded at Live Aid. And towards the top of the 10 o'clock hour, I'll get to some Orville Peck. My name is Stacey Owen. Thanks so much for tuning in. LPM is proud to sponsor S-Faced Shakespeare Macbeth at Old Forester's Paris Town Hall. Guests can enjoy Shakespeare's tale of murder, ambition, bloodlust, and the supernatural. Saturday, September 26th. 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From the Blink the Brightest album, this is Tracy Bonham and Something Beautiful on 91.9 WFPK.

One night only, break loose, break free. That's New Radicals and their first original song in 28 years. They got back together to record that song for the soundtrack to the rom-com One Night Only. Orville Peck started the hour with Dead of Night from an album simply called Pony. On the way, Gladys Knight and the Pips coming up, and another Bourbon and Beyond band is on the way. Stacey Owen hanging out with you on this Saturday morning. So glad you're sharing some time with me. We get programming support from Racing Louisville FC, Louisville's Major League Soccer team, kicking off against the Seattle Reign FC on Women in Business Night at Lynn Family Stadium, Wednesday, August 19th at 6:30. 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

Black Dog Rabbit Hole. That's new from Nashville singer-songwriter Devin Gilfillian. His album came out in June. It's called Time Will Tell. Some Arctic Monkeys in that set, Do I Want to Know? We heard Billy Rafal with a song called Driver, and Freddie Hubbard with Blue Frenzy, all right here at 91.9 WFPK. And on the way, some Lemonheads. 91.9 WFPK is proud to welcome Todd Rundgren, Damned If I Do Tour, performing his old and new works Friday, August 28th at the Brown Theater. 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It's a fave from Elvis Costello on 91.9 WFPK.

That's former Bengal Susanna Hoffs with a new song called Casablanca. And the new album, The List, will be out September 18th. It's her first solo record of all original tunes in over a decade. And she has some really cool guests on the release, like Rufus Wainwright, Dan Wilson, and Edie Brickell helping her out. Before that, new Susanna Hoffs, Brandi Carlile with The Story, and Tom Petty, the title track from Wildflowers. On the way, some Louisville music from Second Story Man, and some Bruce Springsteen coming up here in just a bit. 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

She was a public defender in Atlanta until her late 30s and then decided to pursue a musical career. Had a 2022 debut that we played quite a lot. That's Danielle Ponder, and she's back with her sophomore release, Everything Has Changed. It'll be out in October, and the first song we have from it is called Sun and Moon. Before Danielle Ponder, The Cranberries with Dreams, and Say Something, a favorite from the band James. On the way, some Lady Blackbird, and I'll kick off the noon hour with some Elton John. My name is Stacey Owen. Thanks so much for tuning in. 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

heart. She did a really fantastic show at the Palace earlier this week. That's Tori Amos from the new album In Times of Dragons and Gasoline Girls. Ultratone from right here in Louisville with We're All Holding On. And Elton John kicking off the noon hour from the Goodbye Yellow Brick Road album, Saturday Night's All Right. My name's Stacey Owen, hanging out with you. Thanks so much for tuning in. I've got something brand new from Stephen Wilson Jr., and he has help from Miranda Lambert on this song from his new release. And then a little bit later, I'll get to some St. Paul and the Broken Bones. They'll be here for Bourbon and Beyond. 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

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Future Birds at Headliners, August 28th. And Lord Huron, December 2nd at Andrew J. Brady Music Center in Cincinnati. 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

91.9 WFPK is proud to sponsor Bourbon and Beyond, returning this year with the Foo Fighters, Mumford & Sons, Chris Stapleton, and Dave Matthews Band. 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

Louisville's own Candy Jenkins with Trucker Speed here at 91.9 WFPK. All I Ever Wonder is St. Paul and the Broken Bones. They're here for Bourbon and Beyond, Friday, September 25th. And Not a Surf, Whose Authority, is on an album called Lucky. My name's Stacey Owen. Keep listening for some Roxy music. And I'll start the 1 o'clock hour with some Paul Weller. And then later this afternoon in the 3 o'clock hour, I'm going to play a recording that took place at the Monarch Listening Room on Bardstown Road. Last Saturday, I hosted a members-only session with Michigander. His new album is fantastic, and he played kind of a stripped-down version of these new songs for us, a room full of WFPK and Monarch members. And I'm going to share that with you probably about 3:20 or so in the 3 o'clock hour, so I hope you'll stay tuned. 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

Father God, we thank you. We just pray for the softening of the hearts of whoever's listening right now. Father God, we thank you that they would receive what you have for them in their lives, Father God, that they would understand this is an appointed time. This is a divine appointment, Father God, that you have the power to break any chains in their lives that's holding them back from moving forward, Father God. So we thank you in Jesus' mighty name.

Carolina Rain. That's Rhiannon Giddens from her upcoming release, Hope is a Thing with Feathers. It'll be out September 18th. Went back to 1993 for some Blur. Blue Jeans was on the album Modern Life is Rubbish. And Paul Weller starting the 1 o'clock hour with Woosie Mama, all right here on 91.9 WFBK. On the way, some Dionne Warwick and some Pixies, WFPK presenting them at Iroquois Amphitheater, September 22nd. Excited they're coming to town. My name is Stacy Owen, and support comes from Derby Dinner Playhouse, presenting a jukebox-style celebration of Elvis Presley in the production Heartbreak Hotel, featuring over 40 of the King's songs. Ticket details at derbydinner.com. I've got some Fleetwood Mac, all set to go, one from Rumors on 91.9 WFPK.

Our next WFPK member meetup is at the Speed Cinema on Thursday, August 20th, featuring the free-spirited documentary Summer Tour, following a young couple as they chase the Dead & Company's final 2023 tour in a questionable camper van. It's the film for deadheads and music fans in all of us. 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

They've been at it for over 40 years now. You just heard a brand new song from alt country pioneers, the Jayhawks. Their new release, Sanctuary Park, will be here at the end of the month. And Keeping Our Heads Above Water, new from the Jayhawks. Lovers in a Dangerous Time, that's Canadian singer-songwriter and incredible guitarist Bruce Coburn. And the Pixies in there, A Dig for Fire from Bossa Nova. Again, WFPK presents the Pixies at Iroquois Amphitheater, September 22nd. Keep listening for the Postal Service, that's on the way. And also some Jack White, something new from Jack, coming up towards the top of the next hour. And don't forget that in the 3 o'clock hour, I'll be sharing a live performance from Michigander. It was recorded at the Monarch Listening Room last weekend. I was happy to host him and had a little interview in there and some great new songs that he played live for us. So I hope you'll keep it tuned through the afternoon. And that'll happen again in the 3 o'clock hour. Moses Sumney starts this set with Everlasting Sigh on 91.9 WFPK.

Jack White released a new album called Frozen Charlotte on his own label this summer on Third Man Records. Dollar Bill is the song you just heard. Before that, new Jack White, Jason Isbell with Death Wish. He'll be here for Bourbon and Beyond Saturday, September 26th. And Sneaking Sally Through the Alley, that's Robert Palmer starting the 2 o'clock hour. On the way, a great new song called When the Night Falls from Nicole Atkins. Fabulous singer. Be listening for that in this next set. And a little later in the hour, I'll get to some Radiohead. I'm Stacey Owen. Thanks so much for spending some of your Saturday with me. 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

I Can't Get Enough of This New Michigander. That's a song called Freaking Out from the new album Over Before You Know It. Michigander was on a little promo tour last weekend, and he stopped by the Monarch Listening Room to have a members-only session for WFPK and the Monarch. And I was there to chat with him and the band, and we recorded it for you. So be listening today in the 3 o'clock hour, next hour. I'll play that back for you, the Michigander, him doing live versions of these great new songs. Hope you'll stay tuned. Lucinda Williams there in the middle with Mama You Sweet, and started with Mallrat. She's an Australian singer-songwriter named Grace Shaw. She uses Mallrat as her stage name. The song's called Charlie. My name is Stacey Owen. I've got some Zap Mama all set to go, their version of Poetry Man. It's really cool. That's coming up here in this next set. 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In 2008, an international music collaboration with some London-based producers and artists out of Malawi, Africa. They call themselves The Very Best, and here's the title of the album that they put out called Warm Heart of Africa on 91.9 WFPK.

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0: Some post-punk out of the UK from Yard Act. New Beginnings is on their album that just came out this summer called You're Gonna Need a Little. R.E.M. in there with Radio Free Europe. We heard Little Babies from Slater Kinney. And St. Vincent started the 3 o'clock hour. Back in 2013, she was part of the soundtrack to the HBO series Boardwalk Empire, and she did that cover of the 1920s standard Make Believe. My name's Stacey Owen. I hope you'll stay tuned. I've got some Jeff Buckley on the way a little bit later in the hour. And up next, a live recording of Michigander from WFPK Members Only that took place last weekend. I'll tell you more about that, and we'll get to that recording next. 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Well, last Saturday, WFPK members and Monarch Listening Room members were treated to a special live performance from Michigander. They're a band out of Michigan, and Jason Singer is the lead singer and songwriter. I had a chance to speak with Jason during the performance, and he and the band shared some great new songs from their album that's just been released called Over Before You Know It. Here's Michigander, recorded live at the Monarch on 91.9 WFPK. Welcome to the Monarch, the cozy, wonderful, member-supported listening room on Bardstown Road. Let's give the Monarch a big round of applause. We want to thank them for hosting us today. My name is Stacey Owen, and we're here with Michigander. They've graciously agreed to stop on a little promotional tour around the brand new album. I'm going to talk to Jason about Over Before You Know It here in just a bit, but first let's hear a couple of tunes.
1: Cool. Hi, everybody.

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0: Michigander live from the Monarch on 91.9 WFPK. Thanks again to the Monarch and all the staff here for inviting us into their space today. And I'm going to talk to Jason Singer, Hi. A.K.A. Michigander.
1: Yeah.
0: And I want to ask you, Jason, the title of the album, Over Before You Know It, would seem a little bittersweet if you hadn't heard the album, but I spent a lot of time with the album yesterday.
1: Thank you.
0: And that wraps up, that's the last track. And to me, it felt more like a reflection on living in the moment than wishing a certain time period was over.
1: Absolutely.
0: What was the takeaway you wanted to?
1: I think over the last couple of years, I've been so focused on like a goal or like a mile marker of like success and whatever. And I think when doing that, I'm like missing out on the best moments that are happening now. I think that kind of just like could be translated into other areas of anyone's life. It's like we constantly want more money or promotion or a bigger house or a cleaner house or whatever. And I think that it's important to just slow down and recognize that you have a lot of good things around you. And you may never get those things you want. It's normal to want that stuff, but it's rare that it all happens.
0: Well, I definitely felt listening to the album that you were working through something as you were writing it, but the way the album's produced, the production's so great on it, the arrangements, and there's just these joyful, soaring melodies, like really great.
1: Thank you.
0: Kind of like indie rock meets power pop, I guess is the best way they're describing it. So you're hearing a more stripped-down version now, but the album is so good. I just, I don't know, I always judge, and one of the ways I judge a great album for me is if I feel like it's ended too soon.
1: Okay, that's cool. It is rather short. I think it's like 34 minutes. So.
0: Well, I felt that way with every track. I'm like, it's over, I wanted more, you know. So I listened three times through.
1: Oh, I love that. And if everybody does that, streaming will give us about $20.
0: There you go. Well, I also know after your first album, I've read that you were kind of thinking life would change really quickly, mm-hmm. but you kind of landed on, well, maybe I'm just supposed to keep writing. Can you tell me how that affected just the way you you decided to go about this release?
1: This is the first time I ever had a deadline. My manager said, hey, if you're going to keep going, you should put a record out. And I said, that sucks. Why are you telling me what to do? But I'm glad you laughed at that. Thanks.
2: One day you're not going to think that's funny.
1: But I just, like, I was feeling very depressed and anxious last year, and honestly, the year before that, and the year before that, and the year before that. And I still am, but I feel like I have a better relationship with my feelings now, and I'm enjoying the moment more. Like, this week, it's just me and the guys driving around in the van, playing wherever. We played like a dive bar yesterday, and you know, it's just been fun.
0: Yeah,
1: we're having a great time.
0: That's great. I'm speaking with Jason Singer, Michigander, here with the band that's been touring with him on this little promotional run, and then the big headlining tour starts in the fall, right? October 1st.
1: Yeah, we're going out west, and I don't think we're playing Louisville this time, but we will eventually. But
0: we'll
1: come to Nashville. Come, it's where we live.
0: Not too far.
1: Come
0: to
1: say
0: go.
1: Hi.
0: Well, we've been playing this great single, Freaking Out, and you're talking about feeling, you know, some anxiety, some uncertainty, and I think that song reflects that, but there's also this line in that song, I think it's like, this is what it feels like to be alive. And
1: yeah.
0: I was wondering how you felt when you were writing that song and that line came out amongst everything else you've been considering.
1: That was like one of my favorite lyrics. Like, I still think about that lyric a lot. I'm really, really proud of that song, and life is really hard. And if anybody said it's not, they're lying to you. And that song is just about how life is equal parts good and equal parts bad. You can't really have one without the other. So just learn how to balance it. Yeah.
0: Well,
1: yin and yang, yeah.
0: I was reading that you recorded the new album with some close friends in Nashville.
1: These guys, yeah. Hmm? These guys recorded
0: oh,
1: with
0: these
1: them,
0: guys
1: yeah.
0: were with you in the recording. Okay, yeah. Great. So it must be great to have them out touring with
1: yeah,
0: you.
1: Yeah, these are my boys.
0: Yeah.
1: The guys.
0: And kind of a more relaxed atmosphere with friends. How did that affect the way you...
1: Really bad. Connor was...
0: Well, could you be more spontaneous?
1: Oh, or Connor was tying my shoes together. no, it was... no, it was really fun. It just... we've been playing... The four of us have been playing together pretty consistently for like seven, eight years or whatever. And so taking the feeling of what we do on the stage and bring it into the studio with really good producers who can capture that and then also add stuff. And then also like a ton of other just friends who live in Nashville. It's like if you need someone to sing this part, you just text a buddy and they come over. Mm-hmm. And so that was really cool. It was like all written and recorded in like 6 weeks. Wow. So, yeah.
0: That is fast. All right, well, we want to hear some more music, but I do want to say again, the album is fantastic. We're speaking to Michigander. The new album's called Over Before You Know It. And the album was released, I guess, about a week ago.
1: Yeah,
0: at this point
1: a week ago yesterday.
0: Yeah.
1: Crazy.
0: So, it's accessible. Accessible now. And as I find it hard to pick a favorite song on the release, really. Like, it's really strong. I see us playing a lot of songs on this album.
1: Thank you.
0: You guys will get to enjoy it all. But as you're kind of starting the tour and the albums in the world, is there one song in particular you're excited about everyone to hear?
1: My favorite song, I think, is Over Before You Know It. But the song that people seem to be really loving is called Why, Why, Why. Thanks. And we're not going to play that right now. We will in like a minute.
0: All right. Well, great. Well, thank you so much again for being here. And let's give another big hand for Michigander. There are a few more songs.

0: Thank you, thank you, thank you. On the guitar, this is Jake LeMond. On the bass, this is Konzo Robertson. And behind me, with the best view in the house, that's Aaron Senor on the drums. Everybody feeling good?
1: Yeah!
0: Cool. I'm going to tune a little bit. I'm sorry. Jake, tell him a joke. Maybe that one about the wig.
2: I just want to say how much I envy Aaron right now. I would love for that view, man. That'd be awesome.
0: This will be edited out, I assume.
2: You guys have no idea on radio what I'm seeing right now. It is so good.

0: You Know It is available now. And I want to thank WFPK members and Monarch members who are here. And thank you for your willingness to support such wonderful nonprofits here in your community. Give yourselves a big hand and we'll wrap it up.
1: Hey everybody, this is John F. of They Might Be Giants. 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

Joan Jett wrapping up that set with Doing All Right with the Boys from the Bad Reputation album. Sadly, we learned that Joan Jett is recovering from surgery and won't be able to come and play at Bourbon and Beyond in September. So we're wishing her a speedy recovery and hope she'll be back to see us soon. Lilac Wine was Jeff Buckley from the Grace album. And Till We Get It Right is on that new Amy Grant called The Me That Remains. My name's Stacey Owen. Thanks so much for listening. And a big thank you to Jason Singer and his band Michigander for playing for our WFPK members last weekend at the Monarch Listening Room. I hope you enjoyed that recording of the session and all those great new songs from the new album Over Before You Know It. Okay, on the way, I've got some Bill Withers, and then I'll be turning things over to Duke Meyer for Relics. 91.9 WFBK is proud to present Herb Alpert and the Tijuana Brass Band Tuesday, September 15th at the Brown Theater. Herb Alpert brings his brand new Tijuana Brass Band for a night of hit songs. Ticket information, which are on sale now, at KentuckyPerformingArts.org. Let's kick this set off with some Stone Ponies on 91.9 WFPK, and have a great rest of your weekend.

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91.9 FPK. From the Only Come Out at Night, Edgar Winter Group and Free Ride. And it was 1973 Tuesday that was released. Then right before that, Small Faces, Ichiku Park. And it was 1967 Sunday that hit the charts in the UK. Well, welcome into Relics as we get back 65 to 80. Every so often, we'll push it up to about 1985. And today, throughout Relics, we're going to be featuring performances from Woodstock. Woodstock Music and Arts Festival, held at Yasker's Farm, August 15th, 16th, 17th, and it spilled over until August 18th. 400,000 folks showed up to see performances like Joe Cocker, 91.9 FPK.

91.9 FPK, Ronettes, Be My Baby, and Ronnie Spector of the Ronettes. 79th was Monday, and happy birthday to you if you're celebrating this weekend. Then it was The Band from Woodstock, Sunday, August 17th, and The Wait, unfortunately, 2023 on Sunday. We lost Robbie Robertson. He passed away at 80. Then right before that was Joe Cocker from Woodstock, August 17th. That was a Sunday. And Feeling All Right, doing a Dave Mason song there for you. It was 1971 Thursday. These guys played their first ever show in Australia at a festival in Melbourne. Pink Floyd, 91.9 FPK.

0: 91.9 FPK, that is Pink Floyd from Wish You Were Here, an album they wanted Alan Parsons to engineer because he had engineered the previous album, Dark Side of the Moon, but he had to turn him down because he was working on his first album with the Alan Parsons Project. From Wish You Were Here, Pink Floyd's Have a Cigar. Now, coming up in the next few minutes here on Relics, this gentleman did not play Woodstock because I guess you would call it a get-off-my-lawn situation. He lived near Woodstock in Yasker's Farm and was upset that folks were hanging out in his yard. That's on the way here on Relics.
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Now, this gentleman did not play Woodstock. It was kind of a get-off-my-lawn situation. He lived near Woodstock and was upset that folks were hanging out in his yard. Bob Dylan, 91.9 FPK.

from Souvenirs, 91.9 FPK, Dan Fogelberg as the Raven Flies. And Dan's 75th birthday was Thursday. Happy birthday to you for celebrating this weekend. Then from Highway 61 Revisited, Tombstone Blues, Bob Dylan. And Bob did not play Woodstock. We're featuring Woodstock throughout the weekend. But he did not play Woodstock because he was upset that folks hung out on his lawn because he lived near Woodstock. Now, these guys did play Sunday, August 17th. Went to the Woodstock Arts and Music Festival and performed in front of a whole bunch of folks, like 400,000 folks, 10 years after 91.9 FPK.

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1: 91.9 FPK with one of the more iconic performances from Woodstock, the Woodstock Music and Arts Festival, held at Yasker's Farm August 15th through the 18th. It was supposed to end on the 17th, but it spilled over to the 18th. Those guys played Sunday the 17th. 10 years after, I'm Going Home. Gonna feature another festival here. It was 1968 on Sunday. Deep Purple, John Mayall, T-Rex, and Traffic appear at the 3-day National Blues and Jazz Fest at Sunbury on Thames in England. 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

0: 91.9 FPK from John Barleycorn Must Die, the title cut, Traffic, and then T-Rex, Ripoff from Electric Warrior. And it was 1968 Sunday. T-Rex, Traffic, Deep Purple, and John Mayall appear at the three-day National Jazz and Blues Fest. It's Sunbury on Thames. I can't remember if it's Thames or Thames in England. Coming up in the next few minutes here on Relics, we join 400,000 of our closest friends at Woodstock. 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
2: Good morning. What we have in mind is breakfast in bed for 400,000. Now, it's going to be good food, and we're going to get it to you. It's not just the hog farm either. It's everybody. We're all feeding each other. We must be in heaven, man.
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91.9 FPK, Creedence Clearwater Revival from Woodstock, Saturday, August 16th. And that's put a spell on you. Richie Havens, the first act of Woodstock, he was Friday, August 15th, and Freedom. And he started singing, and they were trying to build the stage while he was on there, and they kept saying, keep going, because they were trying to finish up. Then we started off the hour with Wavy Gravy. I cannot do a Woodstock Relics without hearing that Good Morning. We're doing Breakfast for 400,000. And we're doing all Woodstock performances this hour. Woodstock was August 15th, 16th, and 17th, 1969. 400,000 folks show up for 3 days of music and peace. Now, these guys were there Saturday, August 16th. Santana, 91.9 FPK.

0: take care of him, well then maybe he'll take care of you. 'Cause all of the beautiful people do, and I'm a beautiful wet people too.
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2: 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She was there Friday night, August 15th. That is Melanie and Beautiful People. Santana, part of their performance at Woodstock from Saturday, August 16th, 1969 for Woodstock. And that was Jingo to get the set started there. Right now, let's get back to Woodstock, and let's go to the final day. This guy was the last guy. It was supposed to stop on, what was it, the 17th, on Sunday, but he was actually on Monday morning, August 18th, Jimmy from Woodstock, 91.9 FPK.

0: 91.9 FPK with Jimmy live at Woodstock. As a matter of fact, he was the last artist, and it was supposed to finish on Sunday, August 17th, but Jimmy went on into Monday morning, August 18th. That was Spanish Castle Magic from Jimi Hendrix. Now, coming up in the next section of Relics, a band that appeared on Sunday, August 17th, and this was their first major show. It's on the way here on Relics.
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91.9 FPK, Janice from Saturday, August 16th at Woodstock, and Try. Crosby, Stills, and Nash from their very first major performance, which was Woodstock, and that was Sunday, August 17th. And by the way, happy birthday to David Crosby, who celebrated his birthday just a couple days before Woodstock. And happy birthday to you if you're celebrating this week. Right now, let's get back to Woodstock, Sunday, August 17th. Blood, Sweat, and Tears, 91.9 FPK.

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2: 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They played Woodstock Saturday, August 16th. And then Blood, Sweat, and Tears, You Make Me So Very Happy. They were there Sunday, August 17th. Now let's continue as we spend this hour at Woodstock. Another band that played Sunday, August 17th, Johnny Winter, 91.9 FPK.
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0: 91.9 FPK with Spirit Mechanical World. Those guys were invited to be at Woodstock, but they had another show scheduled. And then it was Johnny Winter, Mama, Talk to Your Daughter from Woodstock, Sunday, August 17th. Now, coming up in the next section of Relics, we're going to feature two folks that were invited to Woodstock, but turned them down. That's on the way here on Relics.
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91.9 FPK with Supremes, You Can't Hurry Love. And it was 1966 on Thursday, You Can't Hurry Love was released. Then it was Todd Rundgren, I Saw the Light. And it was 1980 Thursday, Todd's home in Woodstock, New York, is invaded by four masked men. He and four guests were tied up and gagged while the four men robbed them and sang, I Saw the Light. Well, it was 1969 on Sunday. Zeppelin played in Anaheim, California, and Jethro Tull opened up for him. Started off here with Jethro Tull, 91.9 FPK.

91.9 FPK, Sly and the Family Stone, from their performance at Woodstock, Saturday, August 16th, Everyday People. And every once in a while, this hour, I'll drop in a cut from Woodstock, the Music and Arts Festival held at Yaskers Farm, August 15th through the 18th. It was supposed to end on the 17th, but it spilled over to the 18th. And right before that was Led Zeppelin from Physical Graffiti, Night Flight. And they were invited to play Woodstock, but were scheduled to play in Asbury Park, New Jersey during Woodstock. And then right before that, Jethro Tull's Bungle in the Jungle, and Ian Anderson's 79th birthday was Monday. 1976 Monday, this guy plays the opening night of a 7-show stand at Madison Square Garden. Elton John, 91.9 FPK.

0: 91.9 FPK from their Out of Our Heads album. The Rolling Stones, Play With Fire. And that was their third album, Out of Our Heads, and it was produced by their manager, Andrew Oldham. And I was reading that Phil Spector was playing a toned-down guitar, or a tuned-down guitar, and that to make kind of a bass line. And it was their first album to go number one in the U.S. Then right before that, from Tumbleweed Connection, Elton John. And it was 1976 Monday. Elton John plays the opening night of a seven-show stand at Madison Square Garden, breaking the house record set by the Rolling Stones. Now, coming up in the next few minutes here on Relics, this band didn't play Woodstock because they thought it would be a second-class repeat of Monterey Pops. That's on the way here on Relics.
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0: 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These guys did not play Woodstock because they thought it would be a second-class repeat of Monterey Pop's The Doors. 91.9 FPK.
1: I am troubled immeasurably.

When I was back there in seminary school, there was a person there who put forth the proposition that you can petition the Lord with prayer. Petition the Lord with prayer. Petition the Lord with prayer. You cannot petition the Lord with prayer!

91.9 FPK from Revolver, the Beatles, Love You Too, and it was 1966 Thursday. Revolver goes number one in the UK and stayed number one for 7 weeks. And they were invited to play at Woodstock, but they didn't want to because number one, John wanted Yoko to perform with them. Number two, they hadn't played live in 3 years. And then right before that, from the Soft Parade, the title cut, The Doors, and they didn't play Woodstock because they thought it'd be a second-class repeat of Monterey Pops. These guys did play Saturday, August 16th into Sunday, August 17th. The Who, 91.9 FPK.

91.9 FPK, The Who, We're Not Gonna Take It, from their live performance at Woodstock, the Woodstock Music and Arts Festival, held August 15th through the 17th, but it ended up going over to the 18th, but the Who performed Saturday, August 16th, and went over to Sunday, the 17th, and We're Not Gonna Take It. Well, that's gonna wrap things up for me. You have a great rest of your weekend. Do something you want to do. I'll see you back here next Saturday for another Relics. John Timmons is coming up next with Ear Ecstasy, and thanks to Brad Yost for helping me put this Woodstock Relics together this week. We're going to finish up Woodstock with Bachman-Turner Overdrive. They broke up 1977 Thursday. But let's start this set remembering Jerry Garcia. It was 1995 Sunday. He left the planet at 53. Grateful Dead, 91.9 FPK.

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Elvis Costello and the Attractions from this year's Model. Let's Pump It Up. They're on 91.9 WFPK. Bruce Thomas, bassist for the band. One time an attraction. I guess he's still an attraction. He celebrated his 78th birthday yesterday. Happy birthday to Bruce. If this is your week, happy birthday to you as well. And the only ones starting off the hour with Another Girl, Another Planet. Well, good evening to you. Happy Saturday. I'm John Timmons. I'm your host for the next 3 hours. And welcome to Your Ecstasy. I've got a nice mix of alternative college rock, punk, power pop, and a whole lot more, mostly from the 80s and 90s tonight. I hope your weekend's going well. Hope you're staying cool. A little brutal out there today, hot and humid to the extreme. Hey, in the final half hour of the show tonight, starting at 9:30, I will be playing a few of my favorite songs by XTC. In the meantime, I've got music on the way from Television, The Producers, as well as Garbage. But up next, the band that's going to be one of the many bands going to be appearing at Bourbon and Beyond. That's running us September 24th through the 27th. WFBK, very proud to be a sponsor of Bourbon and Beyond this year. Playing on the 26th, that's Squeeze. If It's Love on 91.9 FPK.

That's the band Ride with Twisterella here on 91.9 WFPK. Andy Bell, guitarist and vocalist for the band, celebrated his 56th birthday this past Tuesday. The Cars before that from their third album called Panorama. That was released today in 1980. Give Me Some Slack. We heard Devo, a little silliness from them, from their debut record with Gut Feeling, Slap Your Mammy, and Bob Mothersbaugh, guitarist for the band, celebrated his 74th birthday this past Tuesday. You're listening to Ear Ecstasy here on FBK. Coming up before the hour's out, I've got some replacements for you, Pixies, as well as Garbage. Right now it's Television on FBK.

0: 91.9 WFPK, The Fall, covering the Kinks, Victoria on 91.9 WFPK. Before that, we heard from the television, from their sophomore release, Adventure. That was Days. I'm John Timmons. 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
0: Up next, we've got a track from a band that was playing at Iroquois Amphitheater last night, the Totally Tubular Festival. This is The Producers here on FPK. Hey!

from their final album, All Shook Down. That's The Replacements' Merry-Go-Round on 91.9 WFPK. Slim Dunlap, one-time guitarist for the band, would have been 75 yesterday. He took Bob Stinson's place once they let Bob go from the band. Before that, we heard from Pixies from Bossa Nova, released in 1990 this past Thursday. Hang Wire, the name of the tune. Hopefully they'll be playing that when they play the Iroquois Amphitheater September 22nd. WFPK is very proud to be presenting that show. More details about that and ticket info at WFPK.org. And Garbage from their debut record, released today in 1995. We heard the song Milk. You're listening to Ear Ecstasy here on FPK. Going to take a little trip with Big Star. It's Back of a Car on FPK.

0: That's Joe Jackson from his 1991 album Laughter and Lust. It's All Too Much here on 91.9 WFPK. Joe celebrated his 72nd birthday this past Tuesday. A big star before that from Radio City gave us Back of a Car. I'm John Timmons. You're listening to Ear Ecstasy here on FPK. Coming up in about 15 minutes, I've got some Driving and Crying, REM, as well as The Jam.
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0: 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They were active, I think, 6 years or so, 1983 through 1989. The band is in the North Carolina Hall of Fame. They also opened up for REM once in Louisville here. This is Fetchin' Bones with Leaning on the Horn on 91.9 FPK.